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0: The original Big People Party that you know and love is making its way back to you on Labor Day Sunday, September 6th. And we're coming with some of the best one-man bands. Super A, Pinnacle, Stichy, Busta, Super Terry, and for the first time in New York City, Errol One Man Band.
1: Sit down for the top, it's a sit down for it. Sit down for the top, it's a sit down for it. And just ride it, ride it.
0: And alongside the legendary Daddy Elijah.
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0: Some of the best one-man bands. Super 8, Pinnacle, Stichy, Busta, Super Terry. And for the first time in New York City, Errol, one-man band.
1: Sit down for the top, he says, sit down for it. Sit down for the top, he says, sit down for it. And just ride it, ride it.
0: And alongside the legendary Daddy Elijah.
2: 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Must catch a
0: thing. And you already know, the Big People Party always features the best DJs.

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0: 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Super 8, Pinnacle, Stichy, Busta, Super Terry. And for the first time in New York City, Errol, one-man band.
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0: Some of the best one-man bands. Super 8, Pinnacle, Stichy, Busta, Super Terry. And for the first time in New York City, Errol, one-man band.
1: Sit up on the top, he says, sit down on it. Sit up on the top, he says, sit down on it. And just ride it, ride it.
0: And alongside the legendary Daddy Elijah.
2: 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Must catch a
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0: Jammers, happy birthday to all those who are celebrating. 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Thank you for being a jammer. Thank you for
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0: Some of the best one-man bands. Super A, Pinnacle, Stichy, Busta, Super Terry. 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
1: Sit up on the top, say sit up on it. 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
0: And alongside the legendary Daddy Elijah.
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0: Some of the best one-man bands. Super A, Pinnacle, Stichy, Busta, Super Terry. And for the first time in New York City, Errol One-Man Band.
1: Come on, here, just sit down on it. 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
0: Alongside the legendary Daddy Elijah.
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0: 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Thank you for being a jammer. Thank you for being
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0: party that you know and love is making its way back to you on Labor Day Sunday, September 6th. And we're coming with some of the best one-man bands. Super A, Pinnacle, Stichy, Busta, Super Terry, and for the first time in New York City, Errol One Man Band.
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0: party that you know and love is making its way back to you on Labor Day Sunday, September 6th. And we're coming with some of the best one-man bands. Super A, Pinnacle, Stichy, Busta, Super Terry, and for the first time in New York City, Errol One Man Band. And alongside the legendary Daddy Elijah.
1: 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Must catch a thing, thing, thing, thing, must catch a
0: thing. And you already know, the Big Q Party always features the best DJ.

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0: 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Super A, Pinnacle, Stichy, Busta, Super Terry. And for the first time in New York City, Errol One-Man Band.
1: Come on, girl, just sit down on the top, so sit down on it. 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
0: And alongside the legendary Daddy Elijah.
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0: The original Big People Party that you know and love is making its way back to you on Labor Day Sunday, September 6th. And we're coming with some of the best one-man bands. Super A, Pinnacle, Stichy, Busta, Super Terry, and for the first time in New York City, Errol One Man Band.
1: Sit down on the top, it's a sit down on it. Sit down on the top, it's a sit down on it. And just ride it, ride it.
0: And alongside the legendary Daddy Elijah.
2: 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Must catch a thing, thing, thing, thing, must catch a
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0: Jammers, happy birthday to all those who are celebrating. Wishing you health and happiness on your birthday and prosperity in the coming year. Thank you for being a jammer. Thank you for being
1: a Sheldon jammer. 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

0: The original Big People Party that you know and love is making its way back to you on Labor Day Sunday, September 6th. And we're coming with some of the best one-man bands. Super A, Pinnacle, Stichy, Busta, Super Terry, and for the first time in New York City, Errol One Man Band.
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0: The original Big People Party that you know and love is making its way back to you on Labor Day Sunday, September 6th. And we're coming with some of the best one-man bands. Super A, Pinnacle, Stichy, Busta, Super Terry, and for the first time in New York City, Errol One Man Band. And alongside the legendary Daddy Elijah.
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0: party that you know and love is making its way back to you on Labor Day Sunday, September 6th. And we're coming with some of the best one-man bands. Super A, Pinnacle, Stichy, Busta, Super Terry, and for the first time in New York City, Errol One Man Band.
1: Sit up on the top, say sit up on it. 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
0: And alongside the legendary Daddy Elijah.
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0: everybody that you know and love is making its way back to you on Labor Day Sunday, September 6th. And we're coming with some of the best one-man bands. Super A, Pinnacle, Stichy, Busta, Super Terry, and for the first time in New York City, Errol One Man Band.
1: Sit down on the top, say sit down on it. 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
0: And alongside the legendary Daddy Elijah.
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hottest one you to turn up your radio, man. That's how we're going to kick off our Way Up Saturday. So once again, bless up to all the jammers got it locked in, man. So right now, let's turn up your radios. Let's do something this afternoon right here in Power Jam Radio, man. It's your boy, BW. Jammers, for those of you hearing me live on the air right now, I want you to check in right now. Yes, BW is live on Caribbean Power Jam Radio on a Saturday afternoon. Let's go.

work right now. Yeah, you're on a bus or a plane or a train, wherever you are today. Want to say happy Saturday to you. Blessed to you. Had to get a little rest this morning, man. Couldn't come on and do my early program, you know. But listen, man, I'm here. And we're rocking up until 2 p.m. And then we turn over the DJ show on 2.0. And we're going to continue way up Saturday. Big up to Soca Dre, the mix boss. Want to say good afternoon to Auntie Glenn.

wedding anniversary to Rohan and Heather. Wishing you guys a wonderful, wonderful, wonderful anniversary. This one is coming from Val and Rick. So bless up to you guys. Enjoy your day in Maryland today.

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Caribbean Power Jam.

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Yeah. 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Because that's my birthday, yeah. I'm going to be on the controls that night. So big up to each and every one. 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Steely Bashment is going to be in the building.

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0: 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One to you, Bano. 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
0: 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Love it, man. 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

0: Ladies them could put down. 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
0: 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I don't believe that.
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Yeah, I know my geography, that you try right there.

Labor Day weekend, one more hour to go. Yeah, man, listen, man, Power Generator take you guys to all different levels. But definitely gonna get you guys in that Labor Day weekend, that jump up carnival weekend mode and everything. We're gonna go put me head top, we're gonna do all kind of thing. But right now I want to test them pleasant ladies right now. Let me test them now, man. Hey, take your wine in. Take your wine in the hood. Hey, Pleasant, you ready? You got any Pleasant, ladies, for this opera?

Ladies, let me see it. Ladies, let me see an emoji right now. 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

0: The streets right now. Let's take it out to the streets. Hello, caller. Good afternoon. How you doing today?
1: Good afternoon, baby Wayne. How are you doing?
0: I am doing fabulous, Miss Peggy. How are you?
1: I'm doing fantastic listening to you as I browse the stores. You know who this is, baby Wayne?
0: Mind you buy out the whole story, no, Miss Peggy.
1: Yeah, when I get your credit card. Do you know who this is? You don't.
0: Oh, wait a minute, keep calling your name, though.
1: When you can, because I'm having problems, like, trying to get into the chat. Do you have a minute to, like, tell me just quickly how to do it?
0: All right. I'm going to send you some steps to take, and it should work.
1: Thank you, darling. Okay. Have a fantastic day.
0: No
1: Gammers,
0: problem.
1: Enjoy your Labor Day. Be safe.
0: All right. And
1: take
0: up,
1: care.
0: Big up to the grands, okay?
1: Bye.
0: All right.
1: This is June Roxanne, baby
0: Wayne.
1: This is June Roxanne.
0: Why I got your list name under somebody else's name? Oh, gosh. All right. I apologize.
1: I don't know. You got me wrong.
0: Oh, gosh.
1: I'm like, what?
0: Yeah, I got to fix this thing here. So.
1: You don't even know my voice.
0: Gosh, I
1: got to
0: fix this thing. No, the name pop up, man. Oh, God. See, it's what my father say. You mustn't call no woman wrong name, you know.
1: You know, I'm going to see you the next time and put one straight to your throat.
0: Sorry. I apologize.
1: So make sure you got the right number to send it to, please.
0: Yes. I'm sending it right now to the same right. number you saw. Somehow your name pop up with somebody.
1: Thank you,
0: else.
1: Darling.
0: All right, no problem.
1: All right.
0: All right.
1: Bye-bye.
0: Bye, look, I need to get in trouble there, bye. Oh, gosh. See where he followed, big man? See, Mr. Max said, hey, don't call no woman wrong name, bye. Don't call names. But listen, man, we got to fix this. Big up to the Love Jones. Got it locked in right now. I'm going to fix it right now. We ain't going for it. I got to fix it before it gets leaks.

0: Tech Your Mind It. Hello, caller. Good afternoon. What's going on? How you doing today?
1: How is my love?
0: What's going on, dear Love Jones? I got your name right, though.
1: What's going on, my honey bunny?
0: I got your name right, though. I tell you that much.
1: The original gangster better be right. Right? You better get it right. I just called to say I love you. I love you.
0: Aww.
1: Okay?
0: A double love. Okay, I love you too. Aww. Big guy.
1: All right. And I've been outside last night. I just come from the kitty carnival, and I'm going out tonight, and I'm going out Sunday night, and I'm going out Monday on the parkway.
0: Oh, love it. Just
1: okay?
0: Enjoy yourself.
1: Outside.
0: You're outside. All right. We outside.
1: I'm outside. Yes.
0: Well, make sure you have fun. Okay,
1: all
0: make
1: right.
0: sure you have fun and be safe, okay?
1: I'm good, baby. I'm good.
0: All right, my friend. But
1: all
0: you
1: right,
0: enjoy.
1: Don't worry about Love Jones, big and strong. All right,
0: all right,
1: bye-bye.
0: My friend. 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
1: Chicken and rice.
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1: Chicken and rice.
0: I didn't even want to ask Felicia. 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You see the chicken, and there's the rice over there. 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
1: It's chicken and rice.
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1: You look nice. 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
1: You look like you like chicken and rice. 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
1: DJ Baby Wayne.
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Can I have a nice emoji on this one, ladies? We're going inch by inch right now. Inch by inch. I got a

Big up to each and everyone. You continue sharing, continue inviting, all right? Invite a friend, a coworker, invite a family member, invite somebody out there. So shout out to all your jammers. Want to wish you guys a wonderful, wonderful, wonderful day. 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As we get ready to celebrate Labor Day weekend, you guys be safe out there, okay? Be safe, safety first. Take care of yourself, take care of your family, your friends, and who's going to be on the grill, whatever you're going to be cooking, wherever you're going to be, if you're going to be in a parkway, make sure you guys be safe, okay? Enjoy. Big up to everybody that flew in to New York, all those who are driving into New York, those who drove into New York, just to come celebrate Labor Day weekend right here. We want to say thank you guys, man, all right? Enjoy yourself, enjoy New York, enjoy the food, enjoy everything, every single moment. You're going to go back home, and we wish you safe travels back home so you can get back to your family and continue life, okay? But always keep it locked right here, the Caribbean Power Jam. So there's who's up on the road right now. And got BW live on the radio right now. Power Jam radio right now. That's how we doing the thing right now, right? This is how we doing the thing right now. Hey, I said you're sipping on this side, hey. I said you're sipping on this side, hey.

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1: Hey, what I got? Turn right on. 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
1: Retro Sunday. Things we do, the
0: things we say, the things we say. Let us start your day off with Sunday morning inspirational gospel. 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

0: everybody that you know and love is making its way back to you on Labor Day Sunday, September 6th. And we're coming with some of the best one-man bands. Super A, Pinnacle, Stichy, Busta, Super Terry, and for the first time in New York City, Errol One Man Band.
1: Sit down on the top, it's a sit down on it. 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And just ride it, ride it.
0: And alongside the legendary Daddy Elijah.
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0: 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Watch out and get ready to move your feet. 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